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0: Sometimes it feels like the news is full of things that have never happened before. 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I'm Sally Helm, host of the podcast History This Week from the History Channel. 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

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Another soccer practice with the kids? 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

0: everyone. 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
4: Be

That'll do it. That's a good wake you up on a Saturday morning song right there. Shut Up and Dance, Walk the Moon on Philly's B101. By the way, good morning. Hope you're having a great Saturday morning. I know, not going to be the best weather today, but hey, you can still have a mimosa inside, right? I won't tell. We can have our second mimosa now, too. I won't tell about that either.

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0: If we have not met yet, very nice to meet you. My name is Bobby Smith. I normally am on the Kathy Romano Show Monday through Friday in the mornings. And then, you know, here on Saturday, why not? I got to say, one of the best things about the Kathy Romano Show, do we meet some celebrities, right? They call us all the time.
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0: Anna. Okay.

0: It's the only Halloween decoration in August that I'm okay with. The audio decoration of Thriller. Can we please not put the decorations out yet in the stores? I know we're going to. They've been out since July 5th, but I mean, I'm on the camp that Thriller is okay 365 days a year.
1: All right.
0: I'll stand on that one. But the decorations, come on, not

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Looks like

It's Philly's B101. I'm Bobby Smith. Hey, we're getting ready for Kathy's Clips, the 17th annual Kathy's Clips, which is this Friday. Everything you need to know and how you can help out, we'll tell you right after we hear this song from the Backstreet Boys on B101.

0: Hey, everyone. 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

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Hey, what's the answer to that impossible question? I mean, I can't tell you I like my job at Philly's B101. I can tell you this, though. Maybe get a little hint at the impossible question right after this song by MJ. 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

0: It's Philly's B101. I'm Bobby Smith. All Philadelphia schools Monday.
1: Back to school. To prove to Dad that I'm not a fool.
0: Back to school on Monday. All Philadelphia schools.

Running around this weekend with the kids, errands, and chores? 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

And always a big thank you for choosing to be right here with us on Philly's B101. If we have not met yet, very nice to meet you. I'm Bobby Smith from the Kathy Romano Show, and we're doing it.

too, right? We're on Instagram all day, scrolling along. Like, well, I just scrolled for 7 hours. You can always check out The Kathy Romano Show on Instagram as well. Yeah, head us up on there. Keep sending us weird DMs. We are going to be reading those on the air very soon. They're

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time, you would tell your smart speaker, like, hey, play B101 Philly. And it'd be like, now ordering 70 gallons of kitty litter. You're like, no, that's not what I said. I said, play B101 Philly.

For the longest time, you would tell your smart speaker, like, hey, play B101 Philly. And it'd be like, now ordering 70 gallons of kitty litter. You're like, no, that's not what I said. I said, play B101 Philly. Now we figured it out. It will play B101 Philly. But does anyone need a lot of this kitty litter? I got a lot.

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0: You just need that pick-me-up. We've got it for you, too, here on B101. I know, yeah, always relaxing and unwinding, but every once in a while, you're like, I need a little caffeine jolt early in the afternoon. So we push this button right here.
1: Me not working hard. Yeah, right, picture that with a Kodak. Or better yet, go to Times Square, take a picture of me with a Kodak. Took my life from negative to positive. I just want y'all to know that. And tonight, let's enjoy life.

Possible question. It is back on Monday. I hate saying that word. I know. Monday at 7:10. Maybe get a little hint to help you out with the impossible question right after this song. 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

Bobby Jordan on Phillies B101. Hope you're having a great weekend, relaxing and unwinding. That movie, The Odyssey, I hear is really good. And it's now the highest grossing R-rated movie of all time. That's pretty awesome. Another movie I need to see. That, Toy Story 5. What else is out there? Some other good ones that I need to see. I haven't seen a movie in forever. Phillies B101.

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Well, how about Madonna? She leads the 2026 MTV Video Music Award nominations with 11. She beat Taylor Swift out. Taylor Swift is right behind her with 9. Can't wait to see that show. The show airs live September 27th on CBS and MTV. Here's Madonna now on Philly's B101.

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Philly's B101, Outer Banks. I don't know if you watched that show. I got into it for like the first season and then sort of some of the second season. But the season finale of Outer Banks, that was just a couple days ago. And now they have a prequel series in the works.

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1: Well, people now spend 3 to 6 hours a day on their smartphone. So it might be a little bit longer for me, probably like 6 to 10 hours for me. I'm always on my phone, I feel like. And that's not including work-related time. Wow.

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Even though summer's kind of winding down here, still lots going on in and around the Philly area. Just go to b101philly.com/summer, and it's all sponsored by First Harvest Credit Union.

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Tommy Jordan, Philly's B101. All right, so people who get their morning kiss from their partner right before they leave home, they feel happier all day. It lowers stress and ups levels of feel-good chemicals in the body. 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

I don't know if you know this, but we as a radio station can't live without you listening to us. So thank you for doing that. Appreciate ya. It's Laura. Happy Saturday. Let's have some fun tonight. It's B101.

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You happened to see the 17th annual Philly Naked Bike Ride in action. 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It is a 10-mile bike ride where people choose to ride all naturel or somewhat clothed, and it promotes body positivity and cycling, of course. It's B101.

Well, hi, I'm Laura. Thanks for being here. Happy Saturday. Hope you are getting into something fun tonight, like your bed early. Love a good night's sleep.

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Hey, I'm Laura Boss from The Kathy Romano Show, and we are less than a week away from the 17th annual Kathy's Clips benefiting Wigs for Kids. 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